0: Rafinha. First touch for him. They've been trapped, thought about coming for it. Thought better of it. Has it gone over the line? Is there an early goal for Barcelona? Here there is. And they've scored. Oh, what a sensational start to the match. Barcelona score with 2 minutes on the watch. Iniesta lets it run, then tries to chase down a Marquinhos. Oh, he's done well, Iniesta. Oh, it's a second goal. And it really is game on here. Calamitous defending from Paris Saint-Germain. And Barcelona, for the second time in the first half, forced the ball over the line. 2-0 on the night, 4-2 on aggregate. And PSG's enormous first leg advantage has been cut in half before the break. What a big moment, so early in the second half.
1: He's got problems, Unai Emery.
0: He'll have bigger problems if Messi puts this one in the back of the net. Can Kevin Trapp keep this one out? Messi with 10 goals in the Champions League already this season. It's Messi for Barcelona! 3-0! Stunning start to the second half. And it's unravelling for Paris Saint-Germain. They're in big trouble, leaning back on the ropes now. Now, what's Neymar got up his sleeve here? Oh, he's got something really special up his sleeve. Great goal. Neymar for Barcelona. 4-1 on the night, 4-5 on aggregate.
1: What a free kick. And it's going to be Neymar to take the penalty.
0: To make it 5-1 on the night. Neymar against Trapp. He scored! 2 quick goals for Neymar. Right at the end of the game. It's 5-1 Barcelona. 5-5 on aggregate.
1: It's now all about how much added time is going to be given here.
0: Oh, what a grandstand finish to this game. Away off the head of Adrian Rabiot. Intense pressure now on the Paris Saint-Germain defence. It's Neymar trying to feed it through. It's a stretch and it's in. And I can't remember the last time I saw something like this. Extraordinary scenes at the Nou Camp. Sergio Roberto, the substitute, is the hero of the hour. And it is the greatest Champions League knockout comeback of all time. The Champions League delivers a classic, and Barcelona, from the depths of a 4-0 first leg defeat, have turned this tie on its head. An historic victory now.

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I say you look so fine that I really wanna make you mine. 4, 5, 6, come on and get your kicks. Now you don't need

0: περίμενε για αυτό το πρώτο επίσημο παιχνίδι στην Ευρώπη.
1: Yeah, regarding fitness status, you know, it's good. It's good. Of course, the one thing is fitness status. The other thing is football form. To be in a full form. To be in a full form, you need to play games, official games, and to come into football form. But we are physically good. They're physically good. And health status is perfect. We have no injured players. So we came, I can say, ready for this game. I believe that we are fully ready for this game. Yeah. And the other part of the question is that if I imagine the team like this, I don't know, there is no coach in the world who will imagine team. You always want something else. Maybe earlier some transfer, maybe this, but I repeat many times, these guys who are behind my back are for me the best team in the world. So also in this case, like for calendar, we will not look for excuses and to say our opponent played 10 games more than us. So. Also in this case, like for calendar, we will not look for excuses and to say our opponent played 10 games more than us. They have big advantage. They have some advantage because of this, but we will try to new for me the best team in the world. So also in this case, like for calendar, we will not look for excuses and to say our opponent played 10 games more than us. They have big advantage. They have some advantage because of this, but we will try to neutralize this advantage. It's not simple, but we will try. Same for this, of course. All of us in the club, we are aware that some points in the team can always be better. We are working on this regular basis, but I'm happy with the team I have for the game. Stava.
2: Coach, ο πρόεδρος Ζηλεύσκη είπε ότι είσαστε το μεγάλο όπλο της ΑΕΚ και πέρσι η αλήθεια είναι ότι πετύχατε τρεις πολύ σημαντικές προκρίσεις τέτοια εποχή. 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
1: Listen, this is more for media and for the fans, like who is favorite, who is not favorite, for these guys who do this, who follow football in this way. I am a professional coach. For me, I never look for the game in this way. I have full respect for every opponent. I know that these guys from Levski also, they train hard, they work hard last season to be champions, they have quality, they have good coach. So I look at it in other way. I analyze them, what they do, what is their game, what are their strong side, what is their weak side. Who is the one who can measure this? 51-94, 52-48, or 50-50, or 60-40 advantage, you know. I don't believe in this. Even I think that the budgets are not the one who decide about this, because, for example, we were in Greece with the value of the team and the budget for position last season, and we finished first. And then what we talk about, you know. Also, we were able to put out in Europe some more expensive team than us, and to beat them during our European campaign. Much more expensive, with bigger budget than us. What does it mean? So we are not the one who will allow this mistake to underestimate anyone, especially not Levski in their very, very good moment. In their best moment in the last 10 years, for sure. So we have to be aware of this. This is on the first part of the question. I have nothing to say. I think that this is a battle of the two clubs, two teams, and in the end, two coaches. So I never look at it in this personal way or something like this. Yeah.
3: Και πάλι πέρσι, τέτοια εποχή, η ΑΕΚ έπαιζε για τη ζωή της στην Ευρώπη ένα πολύ σημαντικό παιχνίδι, γύρω παιχνιδιών μάλλον στα play-off του conference. 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
1: Καλησπέρα. Honestly, I don't see too many. First of all, it's different competition. It's different competition, it's different level. If you remember, for example, we played this time playoff conference league against Anderlecht in Brussels, and first half we were not good at all, if you remember. We survived first half there, and after we had a good, decent second half and very good game in Athens. So we won 3 out of 4, how they call it now, quarters. This is popular now in football after World Cup and these water break rules. So, you know, minute by minute, game by

0: game minute by minute in this case, because it's two leg tire against very good team. We cannot think in advance about anything. We have to think about kickoff, how the game will start here and how we will survive minute by minute, how we will enter the game to try to bring our football for the game, because this is for the pitch, because it's really important against this team like Levski not to enter their football, their game, to try to play more minutes your football if it's possible. Of course, there are two opponents always in the pitch, and this is what I'm focused on now in this moment, Maxim, how to bring our game in more minutes for the pitch tomorrow here in front of full stadium of Levski fans, and regarding my information, some 2,000 of our fans. Yeah.
1: Господин Николич, в вашият отбор играе Мартин Георгиев. 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
0: First question was about Marto Georgiev. Yeah.
1: Right.
0: Marto is with us. We bought him on this winter. One young, talented player. We bought him as a prospect for the future to develop him. Even at this moment, he played for Slavia Sofia and for Bulgaria national team because he's covering two positions in defense, which was very important for us at the moment. One very good boy, very good guy, very good player. He continued his development with us, and we are happy to have him in the team. Second question was something about Marko Grujić, but I didn't understand what.
1: Is it good news that he's not playing against you, or bad news? What do you think?
0: No, Marko is a very good boy, very good boy, and he was part of our Champions team last season, and I'm happy that he find a club for the next season, and we wish him all the best in his career. He had a very difficult injury and didn't play a long time. I believe that last season helped him a lot to come back to serious level of football, and of course after this two leg game we wish him all the best in the rest of the season.
3: Σίγουρα η νίκη είναι το ζητούμενο για την ΑΕΚ αύριο. 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
0: Nothing. I'm serious, nothing. In this moment of the season, only result. I want result. This is what I care about now. For everything else, we have time. We have time, season is just starting. And I'm very confident about this team, very confident about this team and the latest signings who came and everything, that how the season go, we will grow up again as a group, as a team, that our football will grow up again. Very confident about this. Of course, the season will always go up and down like this. This is normal. It's long. Seasons are very long now. We talk about this. You know what I have in mind. But at this moment, I care only about qualifying. This is only thing that makes me happy. I don't care nothing else.
3: Σας ευχαριστούμε πάρα πολύ.
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